fired up, we're burning slow. Bowing out before the show comes on. Call me crazy, call me up.

It was just two lovers sitting in the car, listening to Blonde, falling for each other. Pink and orange skies, feeling super childish. No Donald Glover. Missed call from my mother.

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Radio on blast, make the moment last. She got solar power. Minutes feel like hours.

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And all those nights I walked you home from crowded bars when you were drunk, well, they meant nothing, 'cause you up and walked away. And I just wonder what it'd take to make you stay.

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And do you need someone to help you tell you what to do with it? It must be nice to love someone who puts you first, then walk away when they expect it in return.

Tenim a Arbúcies una temperatura de 22 graus i una humitat del 58%. The days go by, I'm counting time and time while drowning.